0: Joe, when the dice, cause the music is a nice, baby, come on down, remember rocking twice.
1: Yeah.
0: You're gonna do it on your

0: 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Only the one who say the right don't know. Once upon a time, say that it's my old man. She have two daughter named Brooke.
1: Steady looking, man, I'm in a book and my life has been cooking.
2: I like this shit, I like this shit.

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0: Use it hot, boy, so don't you stop, boy. Come on and take me there, I wanna be your toy.
1: Everybody in the place, just move right now, because we got the sound with the super know-how.
2: Come on, drop that beat.
3: Drop that beat.

0: set the rhythm, drum set the bass, samples and loops, your hands you raise.
1: All the ladies, put your hands up, put your hands up, put your hands up, come on.
0: Come on, everybody, just check it out. Come on, everybody.

0: make it hot.
1: Feel me. Bam.
0: You're gonna be mine.
2: From the right.
0: You're gonna be mine.

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The children cry, the children scream in the world, and I can say we have chance to build a better world. Yeah, come on, do you understand that it's in our hand? I give the track for the next generation, and this moment world.

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And you understand, you can give money, you can give material, you can give clothes, and you can give medical

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Is that a better word?

0: 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Good touch, we're gonna do it all night. All right, we're gonna ride it all night.
1: Yeah.
0: You're gonna do it all night.

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1: Yeah.
0: Good, cause we're gonna do it all night.
1: Yeah.
0: All around we're gonna ride all night.
1: Yeah.
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0: Use it hot, boy, so don't you stop, boy. Come on and take me there, I wanna be your toy.
1: Everybody in the place, just move right now, because we got the sound with the super know-how.
2: Come on, drop that beat.

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1: All the ladies, put your hands up, put your hands up, put your hands up, come on.
0: Come on, everybody, just check it out. Come on, everybody.

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0: 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Make it hot.
1: Feel me.
0: You're gonna be mine.
2: From the right.
0: You're gonna be mine. Yeah, you're gonna be mine.

You are seen as the next generation of the Earth. Yeah, come on, run. Do you understand? I will sign. That's me, that's me out. You get the show for many a month. You are right. Do you understand? You have it in your hands. You can give the next generation the best of life, or the next evil hell, fire in your eyes. Yeah, Social is this song, and I give you a medal of the bomb. Yeah, chill out, and you are the next generation of the crowd. Yeah, fight. Do you come with your fight in my life? I give you a hard kick on your side. Yeah. This is the next song of Generation 2 flying in the air. We have the name, the storm of falling heaven, sky, world. Yeah. Just give me right to next generation. She have a better life than I have a better life. Then we have a better life, and you can give me your hand. Do you understand? We are the people in the land. What the name is in the fucking brand. Yeah, come on, right. Come on, branding in the light. Come on, right. Yeah, flying in the sky. Flying in the sky. For a better life. For a better life.

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1: Yeah.
0: You're gonna do it on the ground.